0: 8 years ago, Dr. Jonas Salk gave us that gift of the polio vaccine. 1988, when the Global Polio Eradication Initiative started, polio paralyzed 350,000 children annually, spread out over 125 polio endemic countries. To date, because of a $22 billion global investment, Rotary's commitment, and all the partners of the Global Polio Eradication Initiative, we're down to the final two polio endemic countries, Pakistan and Afghanistan, and currently we have 9 polio cases to date. But one case is one child that has been paralyzed by polio, and it's all preventable through equitable access of the polio vaccine.
1: Yeah, good on you. Well, congratulations on the work you do. It's fantastic, Ramesh. Great to see you. And it's 70 years, isn't it? You said 70 years since the vaccine was put into force.
0: Yes.
1: And almost there, as you say, 99.9% to eradication. Good to see you, Ramesh. All the best.
0: Thank you so much, Karen. Great to see you.
1: Ramesh Ferris there, polio survivor and campaigner. Now let's turn our attention internationally. President Trump's key negotiators have arrived in Doha for talks to resolve the war with Iran. The pair will not be meeting with the Iranian negotiators, though, according to Qatar's foreign ministry. Instead, the Qatari officials will meet with Iran's delegates after talks with Steve Witkoff and Jared Kushner.
2: The meeting in Doha is going to be perhaps important, perhaps not.
3: President Trump is downplaying the possibility of a major breakthrough as a new round of peace talks gets underway. The American team, led by Steve Witkoff and Jared Kushner, are now sitting down with Qatari mediators, who will then meet with Iranian negotiators on Wednesday. The Iranians claim they will uphold their end of the bargain if the United States upholds theirs. The Qataris say both sides are still talking, and that's a good sign.
4: Technical meetings are ongoing between the parties, whether they are direct or indirect.
3: The talks follow several days of back-and-forth strikes between Iran and the U.S. President Trump says if Iran attacks again, the U.S. will renew its air offensive. But it's still unclear if those threats will get Iran to give up its nuclear program.
2: It's really very simple. It's the denuclearization of Iran. We don't want them to have a nuclear weapon.
3: Israel also hinting it's not satisfied with the ceasefire. Defense Minister Israel Katz told reporters he's directed the IDF to prepare airstrikes if President Trump decides negotiations aren't working. Some experts are saying Iran is stalling for time to regroup.
5: The people are talking nice to us, and they've given us an expectation that this is all going to work out. And at the same time, we have hardliners and true policymakers taking a completely different approach.
3: Technical teams from the U.S. and Iran will meet separately with mediators from Qatar and Pakistan in the coming days.
1: Coming up next, the NT Chief Minister, Leah Finocchiaro, joins me ahead of the Territory Day celebrations with plenty of fireworks to be set off.
6: Sky News will be back after this short break.

0: So if they've got a clinical need, they'll still get access to service.
1: And that process won't be, you'll commit to that not being too onerous? Because yeah, that's part of the thing I guess you're trying to overcome with all these reforms.
0: That's right. We don't want it to be too onerous. We work with the veteran community to make sure it works seamlessly. They'll be able to see their spend on the online portal, My Service, that DVA operates, so they'll know where they're at. And we'll make sure they can access what they need if they need that. But I think it's also important for
1: Do you think the opposition's overstating it when they're saying scrap the cap?
0: I think they're talking a lot about the cap. They're not talking about the work we're going to do with the veteran community to make sure those who have a genuine need still get it. And I think also a lot of people don't appreciate allied health doesn't mean GPs. It doesn't mean psychiatrists. It doesn't mean hearing. It doesn't mean dental. We're talking about exercise physiology. We're talking about OTs, speech pathology, dietitians. We are talking about psychology, but not open arms. People will continue to be able to access open arms whenever they need to do that, and we'll make sure there's a seamless process so there's no gap in service where veterans need to get that service.
1: We appreciate your time. It's a big day on that front today. Veterans Affairs Minister Matt Keogh, talk to you soon.
0: Great to be with you.
1: President Trump's key negotiators have arrived in Doha for talks to resolve the war with Iran. The pair will not meet with the Iranian negotiators, according to Qatar's foreign ministry. Instead, the Qatari officials will meet with Iran's delegates after talks with Steve Witkoff and Jared Kushner.
2: The meeting in Doha is going to be perhaps important, perhaps not.
3: President Trump is downplaying the possibility of a major breakthrough as a new round of peace talks gets underway. The American team, led by Steve Witkoff and Jared Kushner, are now sitting down with Qatari mediators, who will then meet with Iranian negotiators on Wednesday. The Iranians claim they will uphold their end of the bargain if the United States upholds theirs. The Qataris say both sides are still talking, and that's a good sign.
4: Technical meetings are ongoing between the parties, whether they are direct or indirect.
3: The talks follow several days of back-and-forth strikes between Iran and the U.S. President Trump says if Iran attacks again, the U.S. will renew its air offensive. But it's still unclear if those threats will get Iran to give up its nuclear program.
2: It's really very simple. It's the denuclearization of Iran. We don't want them to have a nuclear weapon.
3: Israel also hinting it's not satisfied with the ceasefire. Defense Minister Israel Katz told reporters he's directed the IDF to prepare airstrikes if President Trump decides negotiations aren't working. Some experts are saying Iran is stalling for time to regroup.
5: The people are talking nice to us, and they've given us an expectation that this is all going to work out. And at the same time, we have hardliners and true policymakers taking a completely different approach.
3: Technical teams from the U.S. and Iran will meet separately with mediators from Qatar and Pakistan in the coming days.
1: Coming up next, Donald Trump eyeing a new solution after the Supreme Court rejects his bid to end birthright citizenship.
6: Sky News will be back after this short break.

0: Sky News will be back after this short break.
1: You work hard, we all pay too much taxes. It goes to the politicians who write the laws that never make sense and the people who we pay to make bad social media videos of them, like this one of the Health Minister, Mark Butler.

Rebecca White is the member for Lyons in the federal parliament. She wanted to be the PAD Premier of Tasmania. Thank goodness she didn't. And our old mate from Queensland, who made a social media video that praises her for looking at social media.

0: Donald Trump, who often uses the hit during his political rallies, wrote of the late artist, "We will think of Victor every time YMCA is played. My condolences to his wonderful family and group. Victor Willis will be sorely missed. God bless him." According to his family, Mr. Willis passed as a result of a short, aggressive illness. He was 74. Stay with us. Coming up on Newsnight, Victoria Police to patrol Melbourne malls in an effort to keep people safe.
1: Sky News will be back after this short break.

0: Sky News will be back after this short break.
1: You're watching First Edition, folks. Australian artists and authors are calling on the federal government to uphold key copyright protections. A whistleblower claims Labor is considering a carve-out for AI companies to use Australian material for training.
2: For decades, the relationship between Australian media platforms and audiences has been built on reciprocity, but that understanding is now being challenged.
3: AI companies right now are stealing the content from every single Australian news publisher and reselling it back to their audience for a monthly subscription.
2: Existing laws require big tech to secure permission to use Australian news content for AI model training. But a whistleblower has claimed Labor is considering a carve-out for AI companies in exchange for investment into local data centre infrastructure.
3: And no promise of an AI data centre is worth risking the future of Australian news and creative industries.
2: Tim Duggan is also calling